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0: why you need to lose all of these own people. They are about to know. They want to go out there and think about what you. What do you say you want about you? He knew a man who let the who. Baba told him that he asked him, Illa the father is my alum. Say the one who will go to the name. I'll go and you put it to that. Would I then be like that? About 10 to life. Would I then be like that? About 10 to life. I thought when you did get open, you know. But what they did, he came to the school. According to my own life, I am a life of only a group of families. Some of the other days of custom duty, you do some of the new ones of the normal learning. But that's the only time I have a city in the name. I could do a letter. And then tell the law of the Bible of Bible. What are the other ones in the church in the day? Say that you did it, you have to hold the law. Say anything with some of them, I think you want to get in. And I say, well, ask the idea of the Bible.
1: وأرسلنا الرياح لواقع فأخذ

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0: 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Mm-mm. It is about dignity, empowerment, and giving every household the chance to thrive. So stay tuned, listen closely, and let's walk this journey together. And with me on this journey is the National Program Manager and CTO in person of Malam Abdullahi Al-Hassan Imam. Welcome to the show, sir.
1: Thank you.
0: All right. Before we head on straight, we'll go for a short break, and when we come back, we will continue. Don't touch the dial. Don't go anywhere.
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3: Amina! You don't hear say plenty better don't come?
4: Plenty better? For we are beg.
3: No hope now. 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
3: 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And plenty others, they even collect the full 75,000 Naira.
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2: NCTO, bringing hope our way. 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
0: Welcome back. And of course, straight to the questions. At the national level, sir, what strategic objective is the HOPCT program designed to achieve within Nigeria's broader social protection framework?
1: Well, thank you very much. Let us go back to COVID-19.
0: Okay.
1: Because this program of CCT is an offshoot of COVID-19.
0: Okay.
1: Many households, especially the rural area, poor and the vulnerable, they are caught in this COVID-19. Hmm. So, as a result of that, the federal government under His Excellency the President thought, how can we cushion the impact on the poor and the vulnerable for this outcome of COVID-19? Then the question of cash transfer came in. That, okay, let us identify those poor and vulnerable households and see how we can just assist them to get on with their lives up to certain extent before we empower them to continue with their livelihood. Okay. And that is the essence of CCT.
0: All right, thank you very much, sir. Now, how does a HOPCT go beyond simply giving cash to beneficiaries?
1: Well, I think not giving cash to beneficiary, you know, that cash which we give is just support, pushing the impact of COVID-19 and other issues which affects the household management of the, because you find that if you go to rural area, really where you can identify poor and vulnerable, you find those people, they have problem in settling with medical bill, school fees for their children, feeding, malnutrition. You need to see them because you can see physically the impact of this COVID-19. So the cash transfer program is meant to cushion the impact in the immediate remedy. And that is why federal government say, okay, initially we started with 5,000 Naira. 5,000 Naira, it means a lot to a household. But when you involve a household of 10, 15 people. 5,000 naira is grossly inadequate.
6: True.
1: So there it was crafted that, okay, let us move it from 5,000 to 25,000. But still in the long run, you know, the period of which you want the stability of this household, 25,000 is too small too. So there the government say, okay, let us jack it to 75,000 over 3 months. You give them 25,000, see how they can manage. Then after 1 month, you give them additional 25,000 up to the maximum of 75,000. So by the time you give them that 75,000, you have stabilized their livelihood within that household. Then the next thing, what do you do after this 75? What next? Then you need to empower them to get on with their livelihood. So that is why the government say, okay, I think we need to identify this household.
6: Okay.
1: And that is the issue of coming with NIN, National Identification Number. Because digitally, we can identify this household. And by the time every household will have this NIN, you are able to identify them. Then after the 75,000, then you can come back, also sort them out. Okay, you, what was initially your trade? I'm a farmer. Okay, you are a farmer. How many hectares do you have in your farm? I have 1 hectare. I have 2 hectares. So how can we empower you to continue with your farming activity?
6: Exactly.
1: And there where the government introduced JIP, that is government enterprise, where they give what we call farmer money. About 2-3 weeks ago, I think we launched that program, whereby farmers, those small scale farmers, you know, they can get maximum of 300,000 loan for that season. So that by the time they are through, you know, the multiplier effect one, you will see it. And that household also, they get on with their livelihood. So that is the program. So from this CCT, that is cash transfer of 75, then you graduate them to money for the farmer.
6: The farmers,
1: farmer money.
6: Okay.
1: You give them loan, you supervise them, then they get on with their farming.
6: Okay.
1: At the same time also, we have another program that is a grant or loan to the vulnerable.
6: Okay.
1: There you can get up to 5 million.
6: Wow.
1: So that one, the program is on the on table.
6: Okay.
1: And I hope, inshallah, in this 2 years budget, you will see the program coming up.
6: Wow.
1: Also, it's another graduation from CCT to farmer money, then to grant and do this and
6: loans
1: to this higher or medium household. So that at the end of the day, we are planning, we are working on 15 million, million household.
6: Okay.
1: So far to date, we have on our register, those who have gotten there at least one tranche, that is 25,000. We are recording 9.2 million.
6: Wow.
1: Right now, they have received at least one tranche, 25,000.
6: Okay.
1: While some of them, they have gotten their second tranche. Some of them, they have gotten their third tranche. And that is why some of them we are sorting out to transfer them to, for the farmers, this farmer money.
6: Yes.
1: Then for this middle class, then we give them up to 5 million a loan, and also to get on with their livelihood, because that is the objective of the government. They want every Nigerian. Of course, you can eradicate poverty, but drastically you can reduce it. And that's what this government is doing.
6: Wow, I believe every Nigerian will be looking forward to this. Now, moving forward, sir, delivering a program of this scale nationwide must come with challenges.
1: Of course.
6: What has been the most significant one, sir?
1: I think the challenge is literacy. Literacy is one of our problems, especially on our brothers in the village rural areas.
6: Yes.
1: Because the procedure is that, one, you have to register with the National Social Register.
6: Okay.
1: And in that registration, you have to have a NIN, that digital identification.
6: Yes,
1: so not everybody knows that he has to go to register. because some of the facilities to get registered is in the rural area. So you need, you know, to take the NIMC, maybe to extend the operation to the rural area to capture, because it's a national policy. Mm-hmm. Every Nigerian must have NIMC.
6: Exactly.
1: So NIMC also there, they are doing very, very well.
6: Okay.
1: Because we are collaborating with them,
6: okay.
1: With CCT, with the National mm-hmm. Social Register Agency,
6: mm-hmm.
1: and the NIMC, the three of the agency lock on together.
6: Okay.
1: Make sure that this program of His Excellency the President,
6: mm-hmm.
1: you know, is a success story.
6: Okay.
1: So that's what we are doing.
6: That's beautiful.
1: Yes.
6: That's beautiful. So we look forward to NIMC also being located in all the localities to be
1: yes.
6: able to give every Nigerian
1: yes.
6: an identity. Moving forward, what mechanisms are in place to ensure transparency and accountability?
1: The CCT, the cash transfer, starting point is a registration in the social register.
6: Okay.
1: And when you register yourself in the social register, which you have to have NIM.
6: Yes.
1: Yeah. So that's the starting point.
6: Okay.
1: So the moment you are registered in the, you are captured in the social register, then automatically you are qualified to go into the next process.
6: Okay.
1: The next process is that those captured in the national register,
6: mm-hmm.
1: their names, location will be forwarded
6: okay.
1: to the National Cash Transfer Office, that is NCTO.
6: Okay.
1: Then when it comes to us,
6: mm-hmm.
1: then also we do checklists. We
6: mm-hmm.
1: we have to verify there is no duplication,
6: mm-hmm.
1: sort out
6: mm-hmm.
1: that if you say your name is this person
6: mm-hmm.
1: and you are that person. So that is the first thing which we do. So
6: mm-hmm.
1: after we finish that, then we forward that list, that data to the World Bank.
6: Okay.
1: Because we are being supervised by the World Bank under IDA, that is International Development Agency,
6: mm.
1: where the government gotten a loan of $800 million
6: okay.
1: to facilitate this shock to COVID-19, you know, to this poor and vulnerable. So that is why the World Bank, in conjunction with the National Social Register
6: mm-hmm.
1: and also Bureau of Statistics, where we are able to identify ranking.
6: Okay.
1: Ranking, state ranking
6: hmm.
1: on the poor and the vulnerable,
6: hmm.
1: because some states are richer than the others.
6: Very
1: so
6: true.
1: We have to have a system
6: hmm.
1: whereby we can rate, you know, poverty ranking
6: hmm.
1: to say, okay, this state is more poor than the others. So we use that ranking with the World Bank, and they rated all the states, including FCT. So based on that statistic from the World Bank, from the Bureau of Statistics, from UNICEF, who are able to rank all the states, then we shared this 15 million.
6: Hmm.
1: Then we started the program. When you are registered, you have your name,
6: hmm.
1: then it will be forwarded to us. Then after we check, we verify the no duplication, and also the your name is a genuine name.
6: Mm-hmm.
1: We link up with NIMC, because NIMC also they have to certify that yes, your registration is legit,
6: okay.
1: because then they are the people in charge
6: okay.
1: of that.
6: Yes.
1: Then we pass it to the World Bank. So when we pass it to the World Bank, they do their own also test, because they too they have the same data. So after they finish, they say, okay, it is all right.
6: Okay.
1: Then they will give us permission to go ahead and pay them. That's what we call, they give us in the form of no objection.
6: Hmm.
1: This data you forward to us, after you check, we too we have done the checking. And it's okay.
6: Hmm.
1: You can go ahead and pay to these beneficiaries.
6: Hmm.
1: Then once we receive that no objection, then we start the process of paying.
6: Hmm.
1: Now this account of
6: yes.
1: which we pay this money
6: hmm.
1: is held by the CBN. CBN control the account.
6: Okay.
1: Then at the same time we use a Remita platform. because almost, you know, all the agencies, MDS, all the MDS, they are patronizing remittance because their platform is secured. You know, you can't access that because you have to look at the security, especially with this cyber crime and all this. So you have to test the efficacy of the system, and that is why World Bank certified that yes, Remita can do that that assignment. So we use Remita, you know, to disburse this money direct to the beneficiary's account. So if you are one of the beneficiaries, you are local government, we know, you are ward, we know, you are state, we know. So we too, we have a structure. We have managers, our program managers in the state, where they coordinate the beneficiary. You know, so we send the data to them. Get ready, we are paying this this number of beneficiaries in your state. Please, this data, I bill the program manager, I bill the community, you know, officers to mobilize this, so that to be aware. That is this. Initially, we used to fix the name of the beneficiary, but later on, we found that we are jeopardizing the lives of these beneficiaries. When you collect money, you go to your house, somebody will knock and say, he saw your name, you know, that you are going to collect 75,000 or whatever it is. And that's, you know, brought a challenge of security.
6: True.
1: So we say, okay, we stop the fixing of the names of the beneficiary. Instead, this community, you know, officers will reach out to the beneficiary.
6: Okay.
1: We are not going to fix, you know, your name in a blackboard or in whatever information, but get ready. This is your account number. Wait for the alert.
6: Okay.
1: Then you get your benefit. So this is how the beneficiary is getting their 25,000 first tranche, 25,000 second tranche, and the 25,000 side tranche.
6: Beautiful. Now it just shows it's quite transparent going through all those processes, and of course the safety and security of the beneficiaries is guaranteed.
0: We'll go for a short break, and when we come back, we will continue. Don't touch that dial, don't go anywhere.
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7: Gaskiya rayuwa yadda take mana da akwai wahala. 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
8: Welcome back. Glad to know you're still there with us.
6: Okay, Nasa, with all of these, what positive changes have you observed since the program began?
1: No, I think it's from, we had a test run of beneficiaries, you know, feedback. That is, I call it on the spot account or eyewitness account. We have a clip of so many from all the state in the federation, including FCT, where the beneficiary are extending their gratitude to the president, to the government for uplifting. I remember I saw one lady in FCT. She used to sell firewood. She said she has 2,000, she will go there and buy 2,000, sell it, and she has three children, which she has to cater their feeding, their school fees. All of a sudden, she got 25,000. So she went, instead of buying 2,000 firewood, she put it to 20,000. You know, the turnover.
9: The profit, yes.
1: The capital base. Yes. So the turnover has increased. So also is the benefit to do that. And she was so happy. I couldn't believe, when I saw her, I was emotionally moved. I said, look at this, is somebody. I'm there in my office, not knowing the impact I'm making to these people. Until now, they told me. And also, if you go to the other state, there was a time we launched this beneficiary in Kasina, whereby we interact with the beneficiaries, giving them, because the process is that if you don't have account number, you don't have wallet, you know, so we arrange with other people, other organization, calling them service providers, payment service providers. We engage them, then they produce like ATM card. And they load the beneficiaries amount in that card. And they give the beneficiary. They distribute, they give them. So that you have opportunity to go and cash that your money. Either you go to through the ATM, any bank ATM, you cash it there, or POS. There we got the challenge at POS. Because of the lack of literacy on POS and all this. So the beneficiaries, they don't know, they will just give a card, please give me my money, go and get me my money, this is the PIN number. They give them the card. Then when they go there fraudulently, they will say, they have tested the money, there is no money in the card. Why the money is loaded there? So part of the fraud, you know, and I know we had, I think, two incidences. One in Gombe and another one, I think, is in Kaduna area. So fortunately, our grievance, you know, officers, they went there, and especially in Gombe, we had an arrest, you know, for the those who perpetrated this. So from there, we increased the sensitization, you know, to the beneficiary. Don't allow, if you have your bank account, you have no problem. Direct the money will go to your bank account through remitter. But if you don't have, then we give you the card. You know, we load the money on the card and we give you the card. Then you have option. Either you go to the bank through the ATM, cash it there, or you go to through POS. And there we have problem with the POS. But later on, we found out that the best way to handle this POS, since they have organization, they have our grievance officers also in the state. So over there, we targeted certain POS, which we said, okay, we agree, this type of POS in this local government, in this ward, we agree you can operate.
9: Okay.
1: But don't charge them more than this amount.
9: Okay.
1: Nominal. It's approved by CBN. Because you are selling your service, you are facilitating cashing in their money. It's in order, but don't overcharge them beyond what the CBN has approved. And I'm happy that now it's working. For the last payment we made, about 1.2 million beneficiary, I think we have not received any complaints.
9: Wow.
1: That either they were franchised or they didn't get their money. So that is, I think it's really an achievement.
9: I'm moving forward, sir. Looking ahead, how does Hope City prepare Nigerians on Nigeria itself for future economic shocks?
1: Fortunately, this government, they have an economic team. And this economic team, they are gurus in their field, you know. And they are advising government on way forward, because they are closely monitoring the economic activity of the country. But remember, Nigeria, we are not living in a, what do you call it, closure. We are in a area whereby we say global economic. So whatever happened to one country, at the end of the day, it may affect us either directly or indirectly. Mm-hmm. So that is why we have to be closely monitoring the world economic situation so that we get prepared.
9: Exactly.
1: To avoid what happened during COVID-19, which we hope, inshallah, it will not happen again.
9: Yeah.
1: And any challenge also to do with our poor and the vulnerable also, we get ready, you know, to tackle that.
9: Okay, so that's beautiful. Now, finally, sir, what message would you like Nigerians to take away about this program?
1: First of all, if somebody give you a ram, so it won't be bad if you give him the skin.
9: Exactly.
1: So that is so principle of give and take.
9: Mm.
1: This government has tried so hard, you know, 15 million people, you know, then you take them to the next level in this livelihood, either in the small vulnerable grant or loan for the intermediate people, and farmer money for the farmers, our farmers who they form almost 60% of our poor. You know, they are small-scale farmers. And if you go around the country, especially in the northern part, you see the farming activity, wet season, rainy season, irrigation. You see them, a lot of activity. And when you take them from that shock of this 75,000 which you gave them, you take them to the next level for the farming activity, you are adding value to the economy of the country.
9: Exactly.
1: And at the same time also we are saving for importation of produce, especially rice, wheat and other things. We are feeding, at the end of the day we'll be totally independent to feed ourselves. So I think the impact of this, it will be in the next maybe 3 to 4 or 5 years, you will really see the impact. But now we have started seeing the impact on the vulnerable poor and the vulnerable. But by the graduation into a livelihood, then that what we will see also a consolidated impact on this. And I'm sure government, they have a lot of program on the poor and the vulnerable of Nigerians.
9: Okay.
1: I think, inshallah, we'll see. What is good is that to have the intention. The intentions are good. And you demonstrated it. So for the beneficiary, please, more prayers. That what the government need, that what we need with the operators. Because what we are doing is that we are discharging our civic responsibility as Nigerians, because we own Nigerians. And that is why it's a trust given to us. So please help us with prayers so that we discharge that responsibility to make you happy, to make your family happy. And once you make somebody happy, you too, you are happy.
9: Exactly.
1: So that is what I would call on this beneficiary.
9: All right. Thank you very much. We really appreciate your time with us. It's been a very, very commendable journey, especially one that sees the lifting up of Nigerians out of poverty. Promises has been made, and this is a show that promises are being kept. Thank you once again. Abdullahi and the processes ensured that, of course, is very transparent, and of course it is one that a lot of Nigerians, over 15 million Nigerians, are lifted out of poverty. Thank you for joining us on Hope Connect, our story, our progress. For more information, visit ncto.gov.ng or call 969 for free, using MTN lines, or talk to your community facilitator. Next week, we will discuss how households were selected, the story of fairness and transparency.

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The governments of the United Kingdom and Nigeria have signed a security agreement to strengthen the fight against terrorism. Communities in Katsina State say bandit attacks have increased again since the abduction of Major General Rabi Abubakar and his wife. Six Nigerians detained in the Republic of Cote d'Ivoire since October 2025 over alleged economic crimes have regained their freedom. The deaths toll from the Venezuela earthquake has reached 235. Details.

My name is Muhammad Umar Kegama. Today is Friday, the 26th of June 2026, equivalent to the 11th of Muharram 1448 after Hijra. Now the details of the news. United Kingdom and the Federal Republic of Nigeria have renewed

strengthen their strategic security partnership to combat terrorism financing, cyber threats, the spread of disinformation, and other emerging security challenges. The high-level meeting was held at the office of the National Security Advisor in Abuja during the opening of the fourth UK-Nigeria Security and Defence Partnership Dialogue, attended by more than 20 delegates from the United Kingdom. According to Daily Trust, the meeting held under the renewed UK-Nigeria Security Partnership Framework brought together heads of security and defence agencies, including the Chief of Defence Staff, General Olufemi Oluwede, other military service chiefs and diplomatic representatives of both countries. Speaking before the closed-door session, Nigeria's National Security Advisor Nuhu Ribadu said the partnership has evolved into a comprehensive strategic framework covering counterterrorism, cybersecurity, regional stability, crisis response, maritime security, and intelligence sharing. Ribadu noted that the dialogue comes at a time when the global security environment is becoming increasingly complex, with traditional threats evolving alongside new technology-driven challenges. He reaffirmed Nigeria's commitment to maintaining its leadership role in Africa's security by promoting peace, democracy, and collective resilience across the continent. He also expressed appreciation to the United Kingdom for its continued support to Nigeria's National Counterterrorism Center. In his remarks, the United Kingdom's National Security Advisor, Jonathan Powell, described Nigeria as Britain's foremost strategic partner in Africa and a key pillar in promoting regional peace and collective security. Powell stated that modern security threats are increasingly interconnected and complex, making it necessary for countries to adapt and work closely together in addressing them. The dialogue is expected to review progress made under the existing UK-Nigeria Security Partnership while identifying new areas of cooperation to address emerging security threats. Remi Tinubu faces backlash over Accra, roasted corn. The First Lady Senator Oluremi Tinubu has come under criticism on social media after encouraging Nigerians to consider small-scale businesses such as selling okra, roasted corn and kuli-kuli, saying they require little capital to start. Tinubu spoke while addressing State House correspondents after the Renew Top Initiative second quarter meeting with wives of the state governors held at the State House Abuja on Wednesday. She stated this while highlighting the efforts of the Renew Top Initiative to support vulnerable Nigerians through grants and other interventions. According to her, beneficiaries of the initiative are given grants, not loans, to enable them to start businesses. The First Lady said the initiative has also supported interventions in healthcare, agriculture, education, and social investment. She said she donated 2 billion naira to tackle tuberculosis, 1 billion naira for breast cancer interventions, and 500 million naira to address malnutrition. Tinubu added that the initiative has also provided scholarships, ICT training and support for agriculture and social investment programs. The federal government has repatriated 66 Nigerians from South Africa after they voluntarily requested to return home due to the xenophobic challenges they were facing in the country. The evacuation was carried out through the collaboration of the Nigerians in Diaspora Commission and other government agencies. The returnees were received at the Nnamdi Azikiwe International Airport in Abuja, where they were registered and the process of providing them with reintegration support was initiated. Chairperson of the Nigerians in Diaspora Commission, Mrs. Abike Tabiri Oria, said the federal government will continue to protect the interest and welfare of Nigerians where they reside around the world, while encouraging them to follow legal migration procedures. She also advised Nigerians planning to travel abroad to comply with all immigration regulations and avoid irregular migration in order to safeguard their lives, dignity, and future opportunities. Humanitarian organizations operating in northeast Nigeria have warned that more than 35 million Nigerians could face severe food insecurity this year if urgent action is not taken. The organizations attributed the looming crisis to persistent insecurity, climate change, rising food prices, and inadequate humanitarian assistance. They said these challenges continue to affect food production and the livelihoods of millions of people, particularly in conflict-affected communities across the region. The groups call on the federal government, state governments, and international development partners
to scale up support for food security programs and humanitarian interventions in order to prevent the situation from worsening and to protect the lives of the most vulnerable populations. The Central Bank of Nigeria, CBN, has directed banks and other financial institutions to freeze the accounts of customers suspected of financing terrorist activities. In a statement signed by the director of the Banking Supervision Department, Olubimi Ayodele Oni, the Apex Bank said the directive followed the latest sanctions list issued by the Nigeria Sanctions Committee and the United States Department of the Treasury's Office of Foreign Assets Control. Recently, the United States placed sanctions on 3 individuals and 6 companies allegedly linked to the financing of the ISIS terrorist group, including operators of Beirut chain businesses in Nigeria. The CBN directed all financial institutions to immediately identify and freeze all funds, assets, and other economic resources owned or controlled by the sanctioned individuals and entities without prior notice to them. The bank also instructed financial institutions to screen all customers, beneficial owners, and transactions to ensure compliance with the updated sanctions list. Furthermore, the CBN directed that no funds, financial services, or economy resources should be made available, either directly or indirectly, to any individual or entity listed under the sanctions. The Apex Bank also instructed financial institutions to report any confirmed or attempted transactions involving sanctioned persons or entities to the Nigerian Financial Intelligence Unit for appropriate action. The National Drug Law Enforcement Agency has uncovered a major illicit drug manufacturing facility in Oyo State during a raid carried out by its operatives. The agency said it arrested a Mexican national alongside 4 Nigerians suspected of operating the illegal drug laboratory. It also recovered large quantities of equipment and chemical substances believed to have been used in the production of illicit drugs. The chairman of the NDLEA, retired Brigadier General Mohammed Bubu Marwa, said the successful operation demonstrates the agency's unwavering commitment to combating the production and trafficking of illicit drugs across the country. He further assured that all suspects will be charged to court upon the conclusion of investigations. The Cross River State Command of the National Drug Law Enforcement Agency has disclosed that 28 persons convicted for offenses related to drug trafficking and drug abuse have been sentenced to various prison terms during the first 6 months of 2026. The State Command of the agency, John Atei, made this known in an interview with Aminia. Atei said the agency also destroyed 14 cannabis plantations in Akampa, local government area of Cross River State, as part of its ongoing campaign against illicit drug trafficking in the state. He explained that between January and June 2026, the NDLEA arraigned 89 persons before the courts on various offenses relating to drug trafficking, drug dealing, and drug abuse. These 28 were convicted and sentenced to prison, while the trials of the remaining 61 suspects are still ongoing. The commander further revealed that the agency currently has 132 suspects in custody undergoing investigation for various drug-related offenses. He said that upon the completion of investigations, those found culpable will be charged to court for prosecution. And he also described that the agency seized a total of 6,398.87 kilograms of various illicit drugs during the period under review. According to him, the seized substances included 6,398 kilograms of cannabis, 1.47 kilograms of other psychotropic substances, 60.4 kilograms of cocaine, 20.2 kilograms of heroin, 778.6 kilograms of precursor chemicals, and 166.4 kilograms of pharmaceutical drugs used in psychiatric treatment, which were allegedly diverted for illicit use. 6 Nigerians detained in the Republic of Cote d'Ivoire since October 2025 over alleged economic crimes have regained their freedom following diplomatic intervention by the federal government. The Minister of Foreign Affairs disclosed this in a statement on Friday by its spokesperson, Kemebi Ebemfa. According to the ministry, 4 of the detainees were released on Monday, June 22nd, while the remaining 2 regained their freedom on Tuesday, June 23rd.
said the release followed sustained diplomatic and consular engagements by the Nigerian embassy in Abidjan with relevant Ivorian authorities. The ministry commended the Nigerian ambassador to Cote d'Ivoire, Nwabiola Ezenwa, and officials of the embassy for their efforts in securing the release of the detainees. The embassy maintained regular consular access to the detained Nigerians, ensured their welfare throughout the detention, and engaged consistently with the Ivorian Minister of Foreign Affairs, the Minister of Justice, and other relevant institutions to secure their release, the statement says. The minister also thanked the government of Cote d'Ivoire for its cooperation, saying the cordial relationship between both countries contributed to the successful resolution of the matter. The federal government of Nigeria remains firmly committed to the protection of the rights, welfare, and dignity of Nigerian citizens abroad. Through its diplomatic missions worldwide, the Minister of Foreign Affairs will continue to provide consular assistance and engage host governments through established diplomatic channels to safeguard the interests of Nigerians wherever they may reside. The ministry wishes to reassure Nigerian nationals overseas that the welfare and protection of citizens remain a cardinal priority of Nigeria's foreign policy. The Area Consultative Forum has inaugurated a special endowment fund committee aimed at promoting transparency and accountability, advancing education, and creating sustainable opportunities for socio-economic self-reliance across northern Nigeria. The committee is chaired by former Inspector General of Police Mohammed Duku Abubakar and is expected to provide effective leadership and oversight in the implementation of the objectives of the endowment fund. Speaking at the inauguration ceremony, the chairman of the Area Consultative Forum, Alhaji Bashir Alhatu, described the establishment of the committee as a significant step towards expanding access to education, supporting community development, and promoting sustainable development throughout northern Nigeria. Alhatu stated that the endowment fund will serve as a platform for addressing the region's major developmental challenges. Speaking during the activities marking the 25th anniversary of the ACF, he revealed that although donors had pledged $7.8 billion, only 3.9 billion naira had so far been received. According to him, the funds received had been securely deposited in an account with Jais Bank pending their utilization for the intended objectives. Support for the proposed establishment of state police has continued to gather momentum after the speakers of the 36 state houses of assembly, state governors and the Labour Party, and the forum of APC speakers expressed their support for the Constitution Amendment Bill passed by the Senate. The development comes barely 24 hours after the Senate approved the bill seeking to establish state police across the country, in a move widely seen as one that will strengthen the nation's security architecture and give states a greater role in addressing insecurity. However, before the bill can become law, it must receive the approval of at least 24 state houses of assembly before it's transmitted to President Bola Tinubu for presidential assent. Many stakeholders have argued that the establishment of state police will help tackle terrorism, kidnapping, armed robbery, banditry and criminal conflicts. However, the People's Redemption Party, PRP, has opposed the proposal, accusing the federal government of pursuing ulterior motives and calling on Nigerians to reject the bill. Among those who have endured the proposal is the governor of Benue State, Hiasan Alia, commended the National Assembly for passing the bill, describing it as a significant step towards strengthening the country's security framework. In a statement issued by his chief press secretary, Kula Tasu, Governor Alia described the passage of the bill as a courageous and timely decision. He further stated that he has long advocated for the establishment of state police, stressing that the initiative will help protect lives and property while strengthening Nigeria's overall security system. The news comes to you from the News and Current Affairs Department of Rahama Radio, 97.3 FM. 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The news will continue after the break.

some of the affected areas. According to the residents, the withdrawal of troops has left many communities vulnerable to fresh attacks by armed bandits. They told our correspondent that bandits loyal to the notorious kingpin Kachalla Muhammad recently attacked several villages, including a Plani settlement near Matazo town, where two people were killed. The residents said the attack ended the relative calm that had returned to the area after security operatives were deployed following the abduction of Major General Rabi Abubakar. The father alleged that the attackers went from house to house, threatening residents, flogging some of them and looting food items as well as livestock. The attacks were also reported to have spread to Kenya local government area, where the bandits allegedly targeted farmers preparing their farmlands with tractors and other mechanized equipment. Reports indicate that the attackers were searching for petrol to power their motorcycles after the Katsina state government banned the sale of petrol in jerrycans. Farmers said that although the policy was intended to prevent bandits from obtaining fuel easily, it has also created difficulties for rural residents who rely on petrol-powered farming equipment. One farmer also expressed concern over what he described as the premature withdrawal of soldiers from the affected communities. From the foreign center, rescue workers are continuing to search through the rubble of collapsed buildings in Venezuela at the race against time to save survivors following the devastating earthquake that has claimed the lives of at least 235 people. Reports indicate that, in addition to those who lost their lives, at least 4,300 people were injured after two powerful earthquakes, major magnitudes 7.2 and 7.5, struck on Wednesday evening. In Caracas and La Guaira, trapped victims have been heard calling for help from beneath the debris of glass buildings. The president of Venezuela's National Assembly, Joe Rodriguez, said about 250 buildings were destroyed, most of them La Guaira, while the BBC confirmed images of a 10-story hotel that completely collapsed. The country's interior minister, Diosdado Cabello, also confirmed that many other buildings were destroyed in different parts of the country. Extensive damage were also reported in the states of Trujillo, Yaracuy, Carabobo, Aragua, and Miranda. United States President Donald Trump has again spoken about the possibility of Syria playing a role in addressing the activities of Hezbollah in Lebanon, revealing that he discussed the issue with Syrian President Ahmed al-Shara and is considering interest in Syria with the matter. President Trump made the remarks on the sidelines of the G7 summit in France, saying he held talks with Ahmed al-Shara about Hezbollah just one day after telling reporters that Syria could do a better job than Israel in dealing with the Lebanese armed group. This is not the first time President Trump has suggested that Syria could play a role in addressing Hezbollah's presence in Lebanon. The issue remains highly sensitive in Lebanon because Syrian troops first entered the country in 1976 during the Lebanese Civil War and remained there until their withdrawal in 2005. The Speaker of the Iranian Parliament, Mohammed Bakir Ghalibaf, has rejected claims by a United States official that part of Iran's frozen assets will be used to purchase agricultural products from the United States. Ghalibaf also serves as the spokesperson for Iran's negotiation team, made the remarks in a post on its X account, accusing the United States of misleading the public over the release of Iran's frozen assets. He wrote, America's greatest exports are genetically modified soybeans, broken promises, and baseless statements. In recent days, United States President Donald Trump and Vice President J.D. Vance have repeatedly stated that the funds will be used to purchase corn, soybeans, and wheat from the United States. Earlier, the governor of the Central Bank of Iran, Abdul Nasser Himati, had the agreement reached between Iran and the United States in the Iranian year 1402, provided that the initial $6 billion will be used exclusively to purchase essential goods and medicines. Opposition parties in Togo have welcomed the ruling of the ECOWAS Court of Justice, which declared that the constitutional amendment adopted in March 2024 violates democratic principles. The amendment introduces a parliamentary system of government under which the President of the Republic is no longer elected by direct popular vote. Instead, the executive authority is vested in the President of the Council of Ministers, a position currently

held by former President Faure Gnassingbé. Most political parties and human rights organizations that challenge the amendment before the ECOWAS court welcome the judgment. According to Jean Casey, a member of the Hands of My Constitution movement, the court ruled that the constitutional amendment adopted on 25 March 2024 was inconsistent with democratic norms and principles. The judgment followed legal challenges against the constitutional reform introduced under the leadership of Faure Gnassingbé, who currently serves as president of the Council of Ministers. Several political parties and civil society organizations had expressed concern over the constitutional changes, arguing that they undermine democratic governance. During the news recap of the headlines, the governments of the United Kingdom and Nigeria have signed a security agreement to strengthen the fight against terrorism. Communities in Kaduna State say bandit attacks have increased again since the abduction of Major General Rabi Abubakar and his wife. 6 Nigerians detained in the Republic of Cote d'Ivoire since October 2025 over alleged economic crimes have regained their freedom. The death toll from the Venezuelan earthquake has reached 235. On behalf of the news editor Tukure Estukur, the DCA Usman Ibrahim Detti, this is Muhammad Umar Kegama thanking you for listening.

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The families of engineer Kamil Salih Muhammad, Naiyam Makira, Zazzau Emirate Council, and that of Alhaji Mustafa Gamji cordially invites the pleasure of family, friends and well-wishers to the wedding fatiha of their children, Usman Mustafa Ahmed Gamji and Rukaya Kamil Salih Mama, scheduled to take place on Saturday 27 June 2026, venue Jami'ur Rahma Central Mosque, Kundila Housing Estate, Maiduguri Road, Kano. Time 1 PM. God bless you as you attend. Announcer Alhaji Haruna Abdullahi, Daiyan Daura, District Head of Babban Mutum.

0: Super Eagles head coach Eric Chell has a new deal with the Nigeria Football Federation, initially contracted for a two-year contract. There's an extension right now that will fetch him at least $100,000 every month. And the NPFL champions will now earn a mammoth 1 billion naira prize money from next season, runners-up 800 million naira, and the third-place team will get 700 million naira. Are you excited at all? Do you think this is possible in Nigerian football? Fingers crossed, anything they say is possible. To God be the glory. It's time to take you on a wonderful trip around the world of football for a quarter of an hour or thereabout. This is the MTN Nigeria Stars Parade on this 26th of June 2026. You know the deal. 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Proud supporters of Nigerian football, reporting for duty is your radio friend, the one you love to listen to, the top striker Bimbo Adeola, and together we'll be having so much fun as always. Don't forget, we have all three solid segments intact. The news takes you across the world seeking Nigerian footballers' news, and indeed we always find them. And today it's going to be about the transfers. The window will be open very soon, and definitely Willy Landilin will begin. The second segment is on the pitch, like I did last week. It's still going to be about the FIFA World Cup holding in North America. The numbers out there in Canada, Mexico, and USA 2026. What you never knew about the World Cup, we shall be unveiling in the second segment on the pitch. We wrap up every edition of the MTN Nigeria Stars Parade with words to motivate, inspire, and encourage each other. And we call it the final whistle. It's so complete, you love to listen. This is the MTN Nigerian Stars Parade. Proud supporters of Nigerian football, MTN, sponsoring the program. Let's quickly go for the first break and return to fully set sail.
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0: Welcome to the program proper, the MTN Nigeria Stars Parade. Today's edition is the Friday installment of the program. Galatasaray of Turkey are preparing to offer Victor Osimhen the captaincy of the club in a bid to repel Manchester United interest. The Super League champions are said to have no plans to sell the striker this summer. Man United manager Michael Carrick has reportedly placed the 27-year-old at the top of a five-man shortlist. The club want an elite center forward to complement Benjamin Sesko and potentially replace the outgoing Joshua Zirkzee. Galatasaray paid the club record fee to sign Osimhen permanently from Napoli, and his valuation is put at around 150 million euros. Head coach Erkan Buruk and the hierarchy aim to make him the focal point of their long-term project. Now, official offers for Wilfred Ndidi and compatriot Felix Udokai are being evaluated by Besiktas as discussions between the parties continue. A decision regarding the players' futures is expected to be finalized in the short term. The Black and Whites received offers from England, Saudi Arabia, and the Netherlands for Wilfred Ndidi already, and are ready to let the Nigerian go for at least 14 million euros. We go straight to Germany and tell you that Bayer Leverkusen have told Victor Boniface to return to top fitness ahead of next season. Simon Rolfes, the manager, says the striker must regain his best shape to reclaim starting role. We'll never forget what he did for us in a title-winning season. He was quoted to have said just this morning. Now, we've got news coming from Italy and can tell you that Ebenezer Akinsamiro will not be going to Pisa next season and could even leave Italy this summer as offers flowed into his parent club Internazionale from the Serie A and the Bundesliga in Germany. At least three teams are interested in the midfielder, and Inter is confident of getting at least 10 10 million euros from his sale via the Bremen and Borussia Mönchengladbach, Bundesliga sides, and Italian side Bologna among those showing interest in Ebenezer Akinsamiro. In England, West Ham United has entered the fray for the transfer of Chibuike Nwiwu. Transfer of Turkey is expecting a transfer fee in the region of 35 to 40 million euros for the Nigerian centre-back, who is also being closely monitored by Fulham and by Leverkusen. Trapp already rejected Fulham's 20 million euro offer. Hull City, meanwhile, are targeting Everton midfielder Tim Iwobunam. The 22-year-old star made 29 EPL appearances last term and is valued at around £20 million. Tom Delibashir is on the verge of completing a permanent move to Greek Super League side Aris FC. Ari have reached an agreement with English Championship club Watford for the transfer of the 26-year-old, with the deal reportedly worth around 1.5 million euros and rising to 2 million euros through performance-related bonuses. And the last strike in the segment, Angelo Agbejoye has joined Swedish Ovechkin club Djurgården. Agbejoye joined Djurgården from local club Crash Runners FC, paying the 5-year deal. The 18-year-old is the Blue Stripes' first recruit of the summer transfer window. Agbejoye was delighted after signing his contract with the club side. And that's the first segment of the MTN Nigeria Stars Parade, the news. Let's go for another break right now, ladies and gentlemen. When we return, we take you to North America, where the World Cup is holding in the USA, Canada, Mexico, without our beautiful Nigeria. And it's going to be the number game.
2: Assalamu alaikum matasa, kai din dai ne amma different in many ways, kai din mai aiki da kwarewa ne da rana, mai fasaha kuma da dare, kuma kai aboki ne, lover ne, baika ne, kuma kai abokin amincewa ne. 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
0: Welcome back, ladies and gentlemen. It's still the MTN Nigeria Stars Parade this beautiful Friday. Now

he scored, ladies and gentlemen. Shots and expected goals increased in the second quarter of World Cup halves after each hydration break. And you need to know the numbers right away. We start with zero. Ghana are the only team yet to have a single shot in the first half of a 2026 FIFA World Cup match. Unbelievable. They are the second team on record to go consecutive World Cup first halves without a shot, along with Costa Rica in Italia 1990. Still on zero, England and Ghana is the first match of the World Cup this year not to have a single shot on target in the first half. So uneventful. Now let's go to one. Since his FIFA World Cup debut in 2014, Neymar has been fouled more times than any other player, 61 times, and drawn the most cards, 13, from opposition fouls. And still on number one, South Africa have qualified for the knockout stages of the FIFA World Cup for the first time in their history. They are the seventh African nation to reach the knockout stages

0: That win takes them through to the knockout stage with a second place finish in Group C. Recall, they beat 80. 4-2. Now to 2. Still talking about Morocco. They were the first African nation to have two substitutes score in the World Cup match. Soufiane Rahimi and Gesine Yassine against 80. What an impact. Number 2. Scotland have registered just 2 goals on target so far at the World Cup, with only Iraq with 1 recording fewer. The Tartan Army's last shot on target came 152 minutes of football away. The Tartan Army's last shot on target came 152 minutes of football ago, courtesy of John McGinn's goal against 80. Still on number 2, Colombia have won their first 2 matches at the FIFA World Cup for the only the second time, also doing it in 2014 when they recorded their best finish, the quarterfinal placement. Number 3 now, Morocco are the third African nation to reach the World Cup knockout stages in consecutive tournaments, after the Super Eagles of Nigeria did it in 1994-98 and Ghana in 2006 and 2010. And still on 3, after coming on in the 76th minute, Neymar created 3 chances against Scotland. It was the most chances created in a World Cup game by a player subbed on that late into the game since Ricardinho against Ghana in 2006. And we're still on 3. Ismaïla Saïbari is the first African player ever to score in each of his team's 3 group matches at the World Cup. He's also the first African player to score 3 goals in a single World Cup since Gianna Samoa for Ghana in 2010. Staying on number 3, Mazambi is just the 3rd player under 21 this century to record 4 or more goal involvements at a single World Cup, after Kylian Mbappe in 2018 and Thomas Muller in 2010. And still on 3, there are 3 players who hold the unique distinction of being both the youngest and oldest scorer for their country at the Men's World Cup. Michael Laudrup of Denmark, Lionel Messi of Argentina, and Cristiano Ronaldo on Portugal call them stalwarts. And you're right. Now to 3.06. Vinicius Junior's expected goal against Scotland was the highest by a player in a FIFA World Cup match on record since 1966. He had 8 shots on target with 2 goals. He destroyed them. Now we're done with 3. We go to number 4, the numbers. Switzerland have qualified for the knockout stages of the World Cup in each of the last 4 editions, 2014, 2018, 2022, and 2026. The only other European nation who have achieved that is France. Still on 4, Canada are the first host nation to progress from the World Cup group stage with as few as 4 points since the USA when they hosted in 1994. And 4 still, only 4 different African nations have ever managed to keep a clean sheet in each of their opening 2 matches at the World Cup. Morocco 1986 and 2002, Cameroon in 1982, Nigeria in 2014, Ghana in 2026. And still on 4, the Ghanaians are one of only 4 teams yet to concede a goal at the ongoing World Cup. The others, Argentina, Mexico, and Spain. What a fortress they are. Number 5, Congo Democratic Republic's Lionel Mpassi made 5 saves in the opening 20 minutes against Colombia, the first goalkeeper to record 5 saves in the first 20 minutes of a FIFA World Cup match since Warren Barrett for Jamaica in the game against Argentina in 1998. Number 6, Yann Diomande has created 6 chances after a ball carry at the 2026 FIFA World Cup, the most of any player. At the 2022 World Cup, the only players to match the total were Kylian Mbappe and Lionel Messi. Still on 6, Cristiano Ronaldo is the first man to score in 6 different FIFA World Cup tournaments. Awesome, isn't it? Now let's wrap up the numbers with 2 more. 25, Bruno Fernandes has 25 assists in his last 36 appearances for club and country. And 91, in the first 2 match days of the FIFA World Cup, Ismaïla Saïbari had the joint most high-speed runs, 91, as well as the joint most in-possession run, 45. That guy can run! That's the segment, ladies and gentlemen, on the pitch.
1: 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Truth is, you are not wired to give less. Your future is now. So live it real, loud, full and free. You live it 100. MTN.
0: 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We wrap up every edition of the MTN Nigeria Stars Parade with words of motivation and inspiration. Let me give it to you, the final whistle. It is during our darkest moments that we must focus to see the light. 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Never forget that. Thanks for always being there. We're wrapping it all up that way. The MTN Nigeria Stars Parade will make a return, God helping, Monday next week. The top striker, Bimbo Adeola, signing out.
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1: Assalamu alaykum wa rahmatullahi wa barakatuh. 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All praise is due to Allah subhanahu wa ta'ala. Blessings and salutations upon Muhammad sallallahu alayhi wa sallam. We ask the Almighty to bless him and all his companions, to bless all those who have struggled and strived to bring the deen to us, and to bless every single one of us, to grant us goodness. My beloved brothers and sisters, this evening we will be speaking about Islam's solutions to the fragmented family. And may Allah subhanahu wa ta'ala grant us good homes, and may Allah beautify the men as well, inshallah. And the beauty of a man is more in his character and conduct than anything else. Believe me, if you have a man who's mediocre looking and his character is brilliant, he attracts much more than a person whose character stinks. Sorry to use that word. A character stinks, and he might be, you know, a very, very muscular, handsome man, you know. And people will say, no, no, no, be careful. This guy's only got swear words from his mouth. And sometimes what happens is, a few moments later, or a few days or months later, people realize this man is not what the outward appearance says he is. The same applies. So this goes back to our point. When we are choosing, we can look at health. We can look at wealth. We can look at various other things. Just that I mentioned health. Obviously, we know in the Sharia it's important to be healthy. And if we have health matters that need to be known by the spouse, you need to tell them prior to marriage. You cannot hide something major. If it's just a cough, don't say, look, I don't know if you want to marry me, I've got a cough, you know. But if it is something major, then definitely it needs to be said. So we can look at the issue of lineage, the issue of wealth, the issue of status and so on. That is not to be given preference. If those come without the religion, we'd rather stay away. That's what Islam teaches us. Because the success, according to the end of the hadith, the true success is connected to those who have become successful with the deen. And now I want to pause for a minute to tell you a typical scenario. When a person marries someone whom they have seen not dressed properly, perhaps in a nightclub, perhaps at a party, perhaps, you know, doing something wrong, and that has attracted the man, and the two of them get to talk to each other, and they decide after some time, we'd like to get married, and they marry. Can I tell you what has happened? And I'm talking reality. Sometimes what happens is the woman at some stage realizes that I need to develop my spirituality. So she wants to start covering her hair. Perhaps she wants to put on something. The husband says, look, that's not the woman I married. I didn't marry that woman. So the fact that we were not dressed appropriately and we allowed someone to love our outer looks, we become enslaved by that forever. It may block us from developing religiously, because the man will keep on saying, look, that's not the woman I married. I married you because of how head and shoulders looked in your hair. And I married you because of how the Levi's jeans looked on your legs and so on. So if that's the case, now I want you to dress like that forever. If you don't, I'm going to get another wife. Now you're sitting saying, but can't I get close to Allah? My beloved sister, it was a mistake that was made years back. And I hope those who are not yet married, we can take a lesson. And I hope the brothers who are here, if there are any one of us who might have made that type of choice, allow them to the growth in spirituality. Don't be embarrassed by your wife when she covers up properly. After she hadn't been doing that for long, it will help you and your offspring. Remember, when you sow a seed, then it grows. So you cannot sow a seed of cactus and expect apples to grow. Yes. Mind you, there is a cactus fruit. For as long as you, you know, rub off or you scrape off all the little the prickly points on it, you might enjoy that cactus fruit. I don't know if you have it here. But who wants to handle that when you can have a proper apple, mashallah? My beloved brothers and sisters, the beauty of Islam is such that from the beginning, whether it is the upbringing of the child or how to select a spouse, Allah subhanahu wa ta'ala has laws in place that will help you from the family fragmenting, breaking up. So if we followed the rules from the very beginning, then we will find that the family unit will not break. However, sometimes we have, as you know, cases where we didn't look at that. we might have overlooked it, we might not have been that religious at that time and so on, there are still solutions. You see, we are taught to attend the nikah, to witness the nikah of people. It is a sunnah to have it in the masjid. When we are getting married, it is an act of worship, and it is in fact taught by the Prophet, peace be upon him, that as far as possible, try to have the officiation within a masjid. اِجْعَلُوهَا فِي مَسَاجِدِكُمْ, according to one narration, try and have it in the masjid. Because it's the house of Allah. Imagine you say, I'm having my wedding, I'm having my officiation, and I'd like to have it at this hall or that hall. It's okay. It's not like it's not going to be valid. But say, I want to have it in the house of Allah. The one who made me, now I want to tie the knot in his house. Subhanallah. That is so blessed. Over and above that, we need to know that we are encouraged to attend when other people are getting married. You're encouraged to attend, to be witness. One of the reasons of that, and the ulama have mentioned many reasons, is that you need to ponder over your plight and condition. You are either a person who's married, or you are not married, or you've lost your spouse through divorce or death. You cannot really be any other probability. You're either married or not married, yet, or you've lost your spouse through death or through divorce. So when you sit and you watch this groom, beautiful, you watch them properly. And the imam says, have you accepted her as your wife? You find in a lot of cases, especially, you know, the innocent ones. When I say the innocent ones, I mean not those who have now gone out for 8 years. And you know, they probably have had, how can I word it respectfully? They have had relations deeper than what married couples would have had. Then they just want to halalize it 8 years later. We don't want that to happen. Islam has made marriage very easy. Islam has made marriage very easy. One of the reasons is, let's not block our children from getting married. Sometimes you have a man who says, no, I want you to finish your studies and so on. It's important to finish your studies. We are not saying no. Very important. But don't you want to protect them from the sin that is being committed right now at the varsity when nikah is so easy? You can put in your rules and regulations and there is no harm. You can say, look, if we get a nikah done, you will not live with one another until you complete your studies and so on. But the link you have now is halal. I'm only suggesting a solution, and I'm not sure if some of you may find it applicable or not, but we have found it applicable and we have tried to encourage some who have engaged in it and they have not regretted it. May Allah protect our daughters and our sons. Notice I said daughters first, because a daughter, subhanAllah, we are worried about our daughters more than our sons. The son can, you know, tomorrow he can get up and find a job and do this and do that, and he might even say, Dad, I don't want to see you anymore, out. The daughter needs you. Tomorrow something happens, you are the father. So when we attend the nikah, we are watching these people. We ask ourselves, when I was there so many years back, how excited was I? How excited was I? This is something you need to ask yourself. I was so happy and delighted. Today, now 20 years, 10 years, 5 years, 50 years later, am I as happy or happier or not as happy? The answer to that will help you rectify the problem. You were so excited. Look at this man. He's excited. You know, it's like some people say, well, that's his jail term. He doesn't know. When the imam is saying, have you accepted her? It's like saying, you know, you have been served with life imprisonment. And he's saying, yes. That's not how Islam looks at it. That's not how Islam looks at it. We are to be thinking, I was so happy. Can I tell you how happy they get? Once I was officiating a nikah. You might have heard this in some of my lectures. And there was a young boy, very excited, he was shaking. And I was wondering whether he's shaking because of what's about to happen, or, you know, he's shaking because of the excitement of the moment. I'd like to hope it was the latter. And I told him, have you accepted her as your wife? He says, yeah. I told him, don't say yeah, say yes, I have. He looked at me and he says, yes, you have. I said, not me, you. I said, not me, you. Now this is the excitement. Imagine, that's how excited they get. That's how excited I think a lot of us were. I'd like to hope we were. Why is it that today we are not as excited about our marriages that took place so long ago? Because somewhere down the line, we have lost the path. We have deviated. There are some people who are married, and perhaps in our midst, for 40 years, 50 years, they are as happy as that and even happier. May Allah increase the number of those. Ameen. Because they still have the little rose that comes about. They still have, and we are Muslims, we don't wait for Valentine's and Valentine's days. No, no, no. Every day is a day where you express your love. Every day is a day where you show your dedication. Every day is a day when you fulfill the duties of yours and above the duty. You don't just stick to the duty. I had a case once where a wife told me, you know, my husband doesn't fulfill my rights. So the husband says, okay, what are these rights? She says, I need to be paid for all the breastfeeding. May Allah protect us. You know, I don't want to raise. Some people sometimes raise this, and I think it's out of depression and sometimes out of trying to get back at someone. And you know, I need to be paid for this and that, and I don't, all the cooking I did, and what he thought I was just a worker and a slave and so on. And I contacted, brother, what have you done here? What is it? Why is she asking for all this? He says, no, I was talking to her and I told her, you know, I give you more than your due. And I said, why did you have to say that? For what? You need to understand that, speak to the people lightly, speak to them correct, your spouse. If the hadith says tabassumuka fi wajhi akhika sadaqa, to smile at the face of your fellow Muslim brother is a charity, don't you think it is a greater charity to smile at the face of your own spouse? Because Islam believes in the notion, Islam came with charity begins at home before English brought the saying along. Khayrukum khayrukum li ahlihi. The best from amongst you are those who are best in their homes with their wives and children, family members. Where did that come from? Muhammad sallallahu alayhi wa sallam. They coined it beautifully in English, saying charity begins at home. MashaAllah. So some people misinterpret it. They take out $10 a day. That's my charity. Now I can go out. Let us realize, my beloved brothers and sisters, that if we have happiness equal to the day we were married, we say Alhamdulillah. Alhamdulillah. And how can we achieve that? For a moment, let me explain to you. There is something known as khutbatul haja, which is normally read sometimes at the nikah. I'm sure it is the same here in Malaysia. So the imam says, Ya ayyuhan nasu ittaqu rabbakum. O people, be conscious of your maker. Alladhi khalaqakum min nafsin wahidah, wa khalaqa minha zawjaha, وَبَثَّ مِنْهُمَا رِجَالًا كَثِيرًا وَنِسَاءً. O people, be conscious of your maker who has created you from one soul, and who has created from that soul its spouse, and from the two of you he has caused mankind to spread on earth. وَاتَّقُوا اللَّهَ. And be conscious of Allah. So if we are conscious of our maker and conscious of the fact that Allah has created for us a spouse from us, and conscious of the fact that we have a duty towards our offspring so that mankind can spread in a dignified manner throughout the earth, and we look at the end of the verse, it says we should be conscious of Allah, the one whose name we use when we take an oath. When someone tells you something that is not so easily believed, say for example, they tell you, you know, I jumped 3 meters. You say, you look at them, and they say, Wallahi, I jumped 3 meters. Then you start thinking of a trampoline, you know? Because now they're telling you, because initially they made like they just jumped 3 meters going up. Wow. Then you start thinking of something, because why? They said Wallahi. When they use the name of Allah, they take an oath with the name of Allah, it changes the whole flavor of that statement. So Allah says, be conscious of that Allah whose name you use, and be conscious of the wombs that gave birth to you. And not only the wombs that gave birth to you, but the wombs that are used, that Allah subhanahu wa ta'ala has created for you to have come into existence and for this progeny to continue. Be conscious. That's your mother. That is your spouse. That is your sister. That is your daughter. That is your aunt. May Allah subhanahu wa ta'ala grant us the true respect of our women. And may Allah subhanahu wa ta'ala guide our women that they can live their lives in such a way that they earn the respect of those around them. I mean, you know, there are two sides of a coin. We cannot only say that may Allah grant respect to one side without the other. We need respect on both sides. So that is the first verse. Notice I am highlighting consciousness of Allah. If you are conscious of Allah, of your maker, and conscious of the fact that you are going to return to Him, and she is conscious of the fact that she is going to return to the Maker, at all times, what will go wrong in your marriage? What will go wrong? You find there will be no flirting, there will be no swearing, there will be no fighting, You know, we're fulfilling whatever we have to, and more than that, to the degree that the husband actually says, you know what, Sunday, just sleep. I will bring you breakfast in bed. MashaAllah. Who says that's wrong? Is it wrong? Is it haram to do that? Some people say, no, I'm a Muslim. My wife must make that breakfast. Okay, fair enough. Fair enough. We are not saying that this one or that one, but you want to enhance the love in the home. You might want to sometimes fulfill. Rasulullah sallallahu alayhi wa sallam used to help with the chores in the house. The Messenger, peace be upon him, he assisted milking the goats as well. And you know how tough that is? Allahu Akbar. I think we should go and try it. And people are saying, no, this place is unclean. Look, you haven't hoovered the carpet. No problem. All you've got to do is pick up the hoover and say, no, don't worry, I'll show you how it's done. And show them how it's done. There was once a man who was, this is something that came to my mind because I said I'll show you how it was done, it's not in the topic. There was a man who met me when I was in India and he told me, you know, I'm a revert, I was a Hindu and I've accepted Islam and I am now a muadhin, I call out the adhan, but my adhan is not so good. So the mutawalli of the masjid, you know, the person who is in charge of the masjid, he comes to me every time and says, you don't know adhan. So I said, who is he? So he pointed at a certain man. I said, but brother, do me a favor. In my mind, something crossed me and said, I don't think this brother knows how to do adhan himself. And he's busy shouting someone else. So I told him, brother, next time he tells you you don't know how to do adhan, tell him that do me a favor. You show me how to do the adhan. And however you do, I will repeat it. So what happened is this brother, he told the man that, you know what, okay, you are telling me I don't know how to do adhan. Please, can you just lead the way? Show me once. And I don't want to tell you how it ended. The man was so upset and he realized he didn't know. And it took quite a while to solve that matter, but mashallah, it was solved. The point I'm making is we need to lead by example. Sometimes we are complaining about dirt in the home. We are complaining that the food is not done properly, but we cannot even fry an egg to save our lives. Yes. And if they say, look, you're saying my food is bad. Okay, show me how to cook once and I will do exactly like that. Wallahi, you just have to say, oh, that was awesome, man. Awesome food, you know? So be reasonable. Think what we are saying. There are some times in the home, and this is also one of the reasons why a home breaks, when we do not appreciate our spouse both ways. The man goes out to work, he wants to earn a living. He comes back, he is tired. Understand him. Tell him, look, you know what? I really would like to talk to you and I really would like to spend more time with you, but I think you are very tired. And so understand it. And this is not a green light to the men to say, you know what you heard today? We are tired when we come back from work, so don't talk to me. Don't let that happen. Appreciate that, look, the man has gone out and the man is trying his best. He is the one who has brought in the money that you are able to live in this posh house with. And you have such a vehicle and perhaps a driver and a cook and so on. And then when you have a meal that is made by your wife, remember sometimes it takes long. Some of us are fortunate to have cooks. You need to appreciate them too. But at the same time, in most homes, the spouse cooks the meal. One small thing, we only pick on the negativity. You know, she might get a recipe from her friend. It took her 1 month to get the recipe. Emailing every, please send it. You know, women, I don't know if it's a problem in Malaysia, but they are normally very selfish with recipes sometimes. They say, how was this pie made? They say, oh, you like it? That's my secret. Yes, they don't want to let others know. Wallahi, you take your secret to your grave. Is that okay? Give it to others. Wallahi, I know in my own home when something is made, normally I am told, you know, this recipe is from that woman somewhere across the globe. And you say, mashallah. So don't worry, your copyrights will always be appreciated, inshallah, and acknowledged. So she has got the recipe after trying so hard. She came into the kitchen.

0: It means it's a scent. How you talk in the home will develop your home. It will protect it from breaking. It will protect it. How you speak, your expressions on your face. The Prophet sallallahu alaihi wasallam teaches that to us. The expression means so much. Because we spoke about the smile moments ago. Do you know what a smile does? The other day I saw a message on my phone saying, a smile is a curve that brings everything straight. So it's a curve that brings things straight. It might be correct. It's a curve. We ask Allah to grant us goodness. These expressions, we are very fast. We are very, very fast when it comes to expressions of the face, on the face with outsiders. Come home and it changes. Look at yourself in the mirror. Have a little CCTV in the house by the door and see what you look like. Watch your own movie. Look at it. And then tell myself, why is my home breaking? Well, you know what? Just watch your movie. And then watch the real movie and see those who are not married pretending to be husband and wife in a movie. What they do sometimes is, you know, far deeper than anything really married people have done. Allah protect us. Obviously, we're not, you know, encouraging people to go into the nakedness and so on. But what we are saying is we are all guilty of knowing the depth of, you know, the Hollywood and Bollywood and so on, and what all that we have, in the sense that even that which we ourselves are guilty of destroying within our homes, we watch others mending and we don't even learn from that which is wrong. Allahu Akbar, I don't know if you understand what I'm saying. If we cannot learn from qala Allahu wa qala Rasul, and we cannot learn from others who are enjoying a happy life, then it's all over. Then it's finished. Because if you see others leading a happy life, you learn from them, number one. Then you will come to realize that, but the Messenger, peace be upon him, has something more than that. I have explained in one of my talks that, you know, Aisha radiallahu anha describes how the Prophet sallallahu alaihi wasallam was romantic in his home to the degree that he used to drink water from exactly the spot where she drank from, and he would watch her to see that she is watching. Some of us are too big to do that in the home. I am too high in my business or in wherever, or, you know, I'm too high in the religious rank to actually do that. And when we go to the meat that was eaten once, there is a narration which says that the Prophet sallallahu alaihi wasallam watched where she bit from, this is his wife, and he took it and rolled it to where she had bitten from and bit exactly where she bit from. Tell me what Valentine's Day can come up with. Nothing. That wife will melt, she'll faint, we need assistance. Allahu Akbar. We'll need assistance. And that is something Islamic. We're talking of Islam. May Allah subhanahu wa ta'ala grant us an understanding. The understanding of one another. The understanding of the laws of Allah subhanahu wa ta'ala. May He make us responsible people. And may He give us every reason to smile. Until we meet again. Assalamu alaikum wa rahmatullahi wa barakatuh.
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